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After the after party, we took a bottle and a fight back to us. Six shots don't lead to sorry.

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